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What did I want? 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

yeah, yeah, yeah, yeah, yeah, yeah, yeah, yeah, yeah, yeah, yeah, yeah, yeah, yeah, yeah, yeah, yeah, yeah, yeah, yeah, yeah, yeah, yeah, yeah, yeah, yeah, yeah, yeah, yeah, yeah, yeah, yeah, yeah, yeah, yeah, yeah, yeah, yeah, yeah, yeah, yeah, yeah, yeah, yeah, yeah, yeah, yeah, yeah, yeah, yeah, yeah, yeah, yeah, yeah, yeah, yeah, yeah, yeah, yeah, yeah, yeah, yeah, yeah, yeah, yeah, yeah, yeah, yeah, yeah, yeah, yeah, yeah, yeah, yeah, yeah, yeah, yeah, yeah, yeah, yeah, yeah, yeah, yeah, yeah, yeah, yeah, yeah, yeah, yeah, yeah, yeah, yeah, yeah, yeah, ye

Na yebre na ba twam. Bebre wu wu wu de wu.

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Bible says we desire Yakupoa, all pebble campus in any. 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

0: Samre mujeja ani amia sam ebre sofuataba na ngoe. 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
1: Amen. 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Punch Bibiala. I could punch Bibia Cassier. I don't know praying. I would tell you, damn my aim. In Swato, I'm up for my union. Amen. Amen. Ubi so good moment there that. I could punch Bibia Cassier. I don't pay to the children of the book passes. I don't pay. So I'm money pay. Ayeho amane ma na si bible esan se de waya maye no ebu adwene ntase so waye for self for nse ma na no pai mu mate ni wo driver ni ano pese ade pa bi akyen wa men ka se eye wo a wutumi ana eye wo ahu din bi ano pese wuti nkom a na eye adun bi ena asun so no pye ko pon shila o no te se se wuti station na to your station, our station. A driver near with the car moon, a two searching, a person near with the car moon. Sell and so I won't so I could do one of the Pinacopanio Cassier. Say, say, a dear China say to come on. Nay, easy. Say, I am meaning that it be a room cashier form. And run so seconds in Mithyamu will be so.
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1: 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Probably, that was your fun fat. Amen. It's answer. Fum, my fun funny, you whom? You whom? They be being coming to the area of fun fat. Amen. And no pain. Thanksgiving. And I'm becoming new, sure. And home, I said, Thanksgiving. I said that. Amen. Because I said that. Again, and yes, that. Again, we bear my wa. And nobody else. And so be at the moment, I'm not going to say. And now I say, why no more better than I say? In the park, a pastor that may say me too, second hour, Namasia, senior man, I did say I mean to you. So, a bit of a tally, I said, why not, Nasia? I did say, who won't feel beam, the whole won't feel beam. So, beside the air, flow, be one of the mound. I said, as a dano is so, next time, no one for the way and come home, mound. Now, ye in the paddy. You share your situation, your womb, and the idea, and the idea, amen. As soon as 10 years, Master, who tell me to come, that was your phone. And then as soon as 10 years, Mr. King, and my talents, my day, Menina Siafa, and Mam Pabua, Menina Siafa. Sure, we remember Mr. Car, 8 years, singer, my day, we are made him, Medawasi, Bibodin, and we are in situation for. What Italian soa? And so I was a time where we were there with the big mom. Now, send him the coupon, then send training, and then at the bomb difference, a womb set and Satiano. A sign, we are since we are there. Into a nano, the coupon, Ama, at the patron, but she can't come home, or Solano, or I'm first dying then. Amano, the sign says, Sicano, a broom castle, amen. When Yankupon, Achawa, Walia, Ubompire, a bompire, Wachawa, Walia, Ukawa, Liviano, Sika, Enim, and also no, who was in Yankupon, Enimano, Amen. Never move up yourself, Ubompire, Efa, Walia, one bompire, and Visicano. Amen. And to so what there, Awalena, Chow, not without Dumua, as so then I say, and Felicity, the Ninka says, be out. What day I want? What day I want in the mound? One for sika and I want for a one come home. It won't pay your war. you will see car, a war, and a deeper baby said, Brian, you could pound the mount. I say, ask, and it shall be given. The movement I want ask now with them now in the air, some of them are here, and family situation. I home, and to say, what can kind, and your match is after 1 verse, who I was in second in 9 year. Okay, who will be your wire? Yalena, dear Sini, power, who was in the trap, breast war. Was the care who will be in your wire? In setting now, what they end in your pet. It won a juma nine a security and shutting in the order and your pet. And to win a juma and walk away assistance, so when you're calling you war and our war and setting nine in your pet. And into win now, Aleno, 1 more year and setting nine and your pet. Care what will be in your wire will be in down while any bad thing will be in that wouldn't be. Will bring us security now war and will bring a BIA. Assistance now will be aided in the BIA. In the deep belly, who point obey a mobile and fasten the mano. Your phone for that said that the explanation of putting you be my own. But you're not going to point dinner on my mouth until almost way beyond my own. How would you do moving? If you was a kind of woman, that's a piece of woman. If you're Yes, I am quite a woman. As a feeble war, we call not a woman from quite a war. Amen. Do I get to move you when you give me a mob? Ah, and to wolf when I said that day. Amen. None of us fear the real but in a coupon, the sun's in a coupon. The way my anna a brook at the entrance, yes. Obey a boy who bow a whom whom. The quadiane could that's your woof. Amen. Oh, Dano, who knew town crowd would die? What died the Dahono? Who knew town crowd die? Some to say, oh, my poor almost a soup one day, say, and the entry ain't. Psalm 140, verse 2, coming down. Was almost so much kumba moon. And to whom I miss a sooner kumba moon, will you be when you have what that would be as a sooner kumba, Mr. Bonnet, and to announce what I know at the party on. Oh, mamma, a dinner more dear. The kind of new hope. I do not want to have one sank. I am. Will be any juma, don't you, juma now? Will free me over here. Will be any while I die, our leno, will nigh and noir, madame, will free me in setting nine day and your pep. It's there with Tim Brano to trust a woman. And my dinner woman. Thank you, Kuma, Singa Maka Kumo, and Yadum, and it's a Wushalia. Forget about the problem. Amen. Now for what is the idea, Emmanuel? 100 Wushalia, Danasi, Mansa Savia Miniska, Naminishi, will be a sole, Wayale Wushalia and Wunale. If you know what Timuno, and now the same food that could do and a moon could die, and so you're going to die and all die and wash all at the public action. It's a sin now. We're not when you be mine. Sing your mind. I'd rather be my watching. Mammy. I'd rather be my own family sick up. And found the problem now at that fear one. No. Problem at the fear, the same problem at the fear one. No. And I will be fear, but is that all? Amen. The same problem now, woman. No. And we will be so woo. How no? Yalena about so many years, and it will be 2 days at Power Room. And to also the Yalena was to own faster than Copon. And found special woman. Bible say, I did in we should give thanks to God. And so can come to Surah chapter 5, verse 18. Was it giving thanks in all circumstances? For this is God's will for you. In Christ Jesus. Amen. Or say, I didn't know when you say, so yale, when I trap. I do myself an encosso. I come to one of the sun kaya. A banner when sun kaya. Or say, in all circumstances, situation, give thanks to God. Amen. It's a thing, Nelamuno.
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1: No, we want to know what that beautiful gate. No, no, no. That's not what I said. It's as you said. When we young quad, yeah, and that's all. When we say when we young quad, yeah, I do buy in the supper cup. When we say when we young quad, yeah, I got a son ever back. In certain now and your pet. In the care world, senior man, they would seem to be for a while. Who cares now with the woman with the old singer who pointed to be my one? We'll put up one thing in so toy. We'll buy him up while I'm standing with now. We'll go be so upon him and then fit him on air for paternal. Would that curse missing a coupon to be my own? Sit down, my master. Daddy, which I know I can a coupon to be my water. In certain now and your pet. A juman who call moon one, the same as juman, I will be around 1 or 2 years. What's my term 5 years, 3 years, me who here? It's not going to be my own. What's my term 5 years? I could point you be my own. Young promo 2 winter, what's not going to be my own? A baby out in air. Would you not be now there and will be in your wire? Will be in your wire. Those are kind. Mr. Kofi, I'm going to go to the house. In all circumstances, give thanks to Lord. And can be one and can go here one on. In your mind, you probably blame the woman who knows what they're here. Be not good for your mom. We bring a yard. And that's how kind of thing you want. How they will not try out with Nacopon, Nacopon, Nacopon, when you mind in the year long. We bring a yard. And can a nano, a child, and what you come, and what you. And if any, sir, send me friend, I'm so money, and what the entering and couponing be mine. Oh, massa, we barely made one chassis. Eh? We barely made one chassis. I am pa, the town for that also. I'm a sand trono, a local pair of fast, a sand trono, a child bit to a bush, am I hanging off a death, life imprisonment. What's in a coupon when you be mine? Didn't a coupon when you're mine. Sumi tuaka 5,000. Ubi busumi 20,200. 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Wan nampa papa suu. What the matter? What the are you to manage from? And I would die as well. And then 30 years every war. We beat that. I'm Papa Paso. And then we die once only. We see a coupon you be mad. If I drop a thing, a coupon for half a year, my chance will be my one now. They will do what you want for you. Say be my one. We see a coupon you be my one now. And what's in my house? Can him. And the what's the council one more year? So I. Eh? But what's the counsel of one young swire? Not of all. In certain young people, Kay will be now. I am. The Alena days in the park. Now, we'll soon the trouble us walk. And tell me I would tell you come with your who's there. And it does so amount. It is your uncle Pomas. I said, we got to look pet, Massa.
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1: Fina kupo wa sila manu wati. sasa urade ye bia ma wo wa ye bia ma wo pa wa ho bambo antre de bo no abusua afir siamu nyina wa basa wa anko hospital wo no abusua no ma wa anko hospital wo sina kopo nye bi ma wo enso sikani no every month bia wo de ba ko hospital
4: in all circumstances, give thanks to Lord. Give thanks to Lord.
1: Bompaya, undan juma ni wiya fide yetu aka na wura fina ko pa se da. Wasi, okay, time. Psalm 107 verse 1. Wasi, give thanks to the Lord for his good, for he is good. His love endures forever. For he is good.
4: And I watch you, don't be actually war. That's why you are still living on. Yeah, man. Become a child of war.
1: That's why you are still living.
4: And it's at the public chin war. And funny, I grew up. At the public chin war, Mr. Masalat. And yeah, easy.
1: And to see, I see the winner who passed the man on. Then that is sad. Every as you can come home.
4: Now, Bible says when it's time of war, any war, I report time of war, what did they be up in the gym? We are one next to the Bellman in the gym. Oba, one next to the Bellman in the gym. Oh, mommy, who come? And I'm a four hour number to the Biano, who am one in the gym. And then, at the good 12 way, I told her, who's not going to be mine? And two of them pass it down, man. And when I get in the moment, one month, the patching. And I'm in the force because life is precious. Into one of the parts, I'm not giving up on your mouth. 100.9 FM. Hey, Elite! You're not putting a cup on your mouth. Ah, what did I sit down? The beer, but then I say. Ain't the beer and the beer sugar cane, cramp on the baby wire, pony pop. What will you do by beer, but then I warn you. But in now, say the same thing. Oh, mommy. In all circumstances, for he is good. So what do I wear actually? I'm going to wear my wall. I'm going to wear my wall. The kind of wall I'm going to wear my wall. And then I'm going to wear my wall. I'm going to wear my wall.
1: Into we say, "Nakupo ni bi mau ye." I say, "Amen." 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I say, "Nakupo mo fakasi da."
4: Already the bi mau masa. A brother didn't ask Jesus, "Si can't mean to me, cannot love." 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And nakupo, and you to come kuwa nakupo. What they try like I said you, what they kuwa. 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
4: omudru ba bi ne sankofo na already me da wase already me da wase already me da wase already me da wase be dru ba bi no oha ku tuo bi ba ye no afa de ye hu sina kopon no se he wa ma afia ye no do fo ese pin na ye peda de ke wo obi nya wa ye pin ya wuti biela no obi nya wa ye se ne wo wo fie wa na wo dwen se wa no obi de to a wo de so upon when I car call, we bring Nante a free and Amasaman. I'm sorry, in town. Because I call jogging, you jogging all go. I look around, put on what I see. And you're out for about 4 months. We now, but we say, I'm going to put you in your mouth. What was the cow? Oh, on time. Oh, so we then I owe him. And if you partner, selfishness, well, see your mind. Now, I'm going to put you in your mind. Different, you know, I can't hold the end. Now, I'm going to put you in and you're watching. Now what do you think you can do that? And today what see a beer no? See your mind. What's your pa? What's your man no? Who is your heart? Actually, punk no. What's your phone? I told you to see. You see, I'm going to be no. Masa, I'm going to be mad. I'm going to be mad. I'm going to be mad. I'm going to be mad. I'm going to be mad. I'm going to be mad. I'm going to be mad. I'm going to be mad. I'm going to be mad. I'm going to be then call my department to Nankasa or Hana woman. Nanko would the dead down. Nanko would the dead. It is sham. Then a coupon was it down. Was it in all circumstances, give thanks to Lord. And I did be for the man watching. Nakupon do ye pa. Nakupon pe was in me. There would Tim Bellano a in the purpose in Tina with Miss Anne said. Obeya de foforo de mu a wo dana se de mu a wo dana se so na pa na wo dana se wo ha wo wa manye wo yale a wo mu no wo te soro wo se ah enye sam me de sikare manu a obena ma se mo sam me sane yale a obena ma se mo dem na me de ma sam e ba wiye nya do fo sinya ko pass da wo soro na pa dana se emfa ho ni sika wo nie. Because Obuso lay on a clamp on a life support, a look on product with a seminal coupon. A coupon slum on your cassier, a friend your call, she has size out and a coupon passed the man by manum. Then I say, well, we are lia woman, when if lamu, what you must say, moon, a woo winna, a kuma winna, a bar winna, then I say, Nacopon, a best woman, obey your cassier, or better moon, would ye your station, our station, first hand number him. 0242718264. But you said it should be 0242718264. Which has I remember is phone alarm, which has DFD, Master Boazin, a coupon should be alarm. A coupon number cassia, and a coupon me a quamu, one top a real, one top blessing, a woman will be also. But in Slamon, your station, our station, meet FM, peace.

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Isaiah 43 verse 1 says, don't be afraid. 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I've called you by name. You are mine. When you go through the deep waters, they will not overwhelm you. You will not drown. And when you go through the fire of oppression, the flames will not consume you. You will not be burned up. 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And know that I am God.

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0: that's why much of our discussion with the authorities, with the BOG, with Minister of Finance, is to how to build the buffers using the positive terms of trade shock for Ghana right now, and how to ensure that the economy is insulated from the shocks going forward if and when they materialize. So these are kind of important things I wanted to highlight.
1: And see, and Emmanuel, now a year once in here, or Casafa, Honeybee, and now yet say, you know, my uncle D, a Hong Kong boy, Professor Isaac Bwedi, a Dean of Faculty of Accounting and Finance, University of Professional Studies, Accra. Prof, my hi.
2: Yo, Major Sumiaba.
1: Major, sir, when you're busy, you know, here.
2: You're
1: a jabo, a jabo. A janan yes wa babedri. Ama IMF kunte buo. Wama chre se ahaye ahanye e de achre. Se ye free moon no. E ka sein ne fo mine si kasem honen fa swa bain ena e wasoma ye.
2: Yo, me san che wat here for so na ben can you be se IMF for no eye e kwa omo e via se omo offices wo baby bebre. I tell me and say, so who chill now your mind on non fanatica and my uncle and Caribbean or Bobby Sia and my government across the world. It's a country, Biano, who chill now Jana Cotuana or Mosica or Moscanivia. Now, watch and town of a suit this year, you're very or it's going to be mom, not a beer cabby, no chef, Sania, who you on your mafa. 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So also twa so na we su buy wabi. Interesse Yakojisko I'm here for. So yeho and yuman ko ye san says that time no which call be time no may be a hochino. In TV and ne and round Friday, yen yan tia say ye chair ka ye din na ye. A friend ye na size si wa ye di un komo a ye PCI. Policy coordination instrument. Now, Uchan Funia, a chairman of course, is a ISO Bia Oko Bank. Now, for this country bank, or some more, now, until new mom. Bank in the most can you hear? What year you hear? I think the share was I shall say, Banky, Mammy, Crater Bia, me yellow beam. Never Mammy Crater Bia, I shall say. Me do cannot meet your second in a year, ma'am. And they say no. Being Pian baby, I'm the Sakat and bit me a kita. Na makoji be a na a bo a sea dance, a sea dance, yes, me a credit worthy. And only sa PC a can one instrument a can one me. I just a few neck on I'm a four a beshe, yen yum kaka, up wine. Your initiative, your policies, your economic issues, kaka, ever. Situation woman to say. Now, a dear will be some say, and for so bad, a being a fit, a dear, ya ye must see a fee. I am a phone 7 years. A dear, I was here, yeah, I'm a phone cassa as city in the report. Timess says, see a kind of reports now. My ain't kind could see, I'm a first just a year fee, a kind of name, ya ain't shame your own strong at the good crack also at the my ain't. I report to them. I'm born near my 8. I'm back and our boss. Sir, so, and you ma a year by the state owned enterprises. You share your momo day, no more contingent liabilities. Contingent liabilities in Zagakoya said, what should be the Bibiaman said, Biba Michiaka? Now I don't know, one Koya now Bichiaoka. A calibre was asked, yo. Into my share, say, Yamamo dia, see, I'm pressing a bomb, hope you, I bet this cafium ho. Not the beer, yam, kita, yakura, and yam, franco, yam, what you are. And the cause I report at the mine. Let me make it sure, say, and you're my city, no. You be this so. See, and this,

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0: Se, if you have to be a hawa, who are then out the new year, a how? So, when you are a hawa, umma dra, and co. You know, my yano, or my idea be break. Your name's I read a dough. Being young, may you show that we as a nation be a year, identify your real problems here. See, who so dear, and abo a pioneer. And your mom will carry, and your mama, your name that we cream. Adi omo kane se, Bank of Ghana ubiye fe kweza fiscal activities. Aye se, umu fiye na wo budget. Nasi ka, umu spende na any budget ni beto spende. Oma kase, Bank of Ghana, jume biye oso omu dino. 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Ene de ka ibre. Omu nyay sa adi na omu ye. As almost I can say, your structural reforms delay. We'll check your report now. The third aspect. Structural reform delay. And yes, I know a bit me, I am a done in the economy. I'm a young mom who be, you know, a delay. A check. The brain bit my yes, I know my yes, I'm a mom who be, and I don't buy. I'm a kind. Structural reform delays. Enyuma emse abeye senko ba odbeba amba itmi akoye nimu no winyaba obesha ache kakrew ache tiyase yenyusa problem yi yenye ayme fosom bebe kache ese ye delay ye concern me bre the primaries internet. Yen question from Kobo Abebe Sumbo. I am a basa, did be any solution to the problem. Niasa Ben say, Jumba, I was say, oh, yeah, let me fee Sabi be away. On ye. And yes, sir, a best of studio, Nako Kaneshi, very short distance. Omoka energy sector vulnerability. A hustle, your problem can crowd. Omoka can. The non fine, the non performing loans of some of the banks. Hey, hi, a queer name. And you may be new. And then, see, our boss, you best say, solutions in him dada. You more modian for solutions now, Mokana, near Fanyajma. And every time, ya queer name.
1: You
0: may mostly, and my ninja, your fear MF, IMF, I said, that be.
1: You
0: was your loan.
1: I don't
0: hear ya, ya mostly.
1: Ne kwa kwa no, ebra ye kwa IMF no, diye ye ti ya ne hayen o maimba, fem fui, ene se. 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
0: Menkase IMF no IMF can stabilize a crisis. They cannot build an economy. So wo ohama no be boa. Enye se on be sisi wo man ukru na economy la yi. Wo nkase na wo so ye. Enti we are here film no. Oni be kase a beginning of our real work. Enye end. I feel a juma kasa, I was here kasa here juma. Na mi nka se conditionalities na ode ba no. Enye de bia na ye saa na tese me fan kropo djuma mu. Ko he time ye ko ayem e ba ku nu mu. Ye ko ram yi. 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IMF ma ho kwan wo some aso bi o ho a ye fa kropo djuma mu ho. Enye de bia na IMF ku mu a e tse o se me fan kropo. O pe so chese control your expenditure. Usika wo se na se fo e ku mu. And I shall ye. And your conditions in none a year employment issue. Into Ovisa question, ye visa say, into Omuque, a new my hint, and a bind, you don't found a fool. Question because, Yamia who say, I am a for why, ye a fool be a jumum. It's Omuque, and Ovisa question. A new man, I will him find your first uncle for you. Yawain. You are 3-3-1-1-3-3. And why? And I do a year and a car. See a bear man, a funk of fool. Young Bowman, you are far away.
1: And only a sense, Benno, profit the area and face the onion trunk of Monish or Dachi. I was on for Professor Isaac Bwedi. Oye Dean, Faculty of Accounting and Finance, University of Professional Studies. I am a phone komono. Ena, wachile mwa abone po, abone tofa sa, edi ama ye.
2: Na, ya daswe jine muwa sa ankomu we mu ye kwa mwano so. 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
3: In about my men are sinner, and cheer with you for. I'm so back here, and this year born to her, say Ghana for better about my own. Central message I demand my mouth for this, a buyer now urban, obey discipline. The best fiscal consolidation. A bad appointment, and I say, Missy appointment here. A ban base only 16 ministers instead of the 125 one. A banda than a issue, you know. We said there are a lot of cost overruns. And now you can give what you don't have. A bra who I am if I say only she can now employ a bank of when you say a man say what about people now say what creative jobs I'm on and to meet your tax. I'm what you may be at the yard for full. It is a fiscal consolidation and financial discipline. I ban we edit to not criminal. A can hold an all the indicators I hear can. Yet me are achievable. It will show all the macroeconomic indicators now. All of them are looking good. It is a almost delay all these indicators. Not less than 2 years. Now buying the ABBA. Inflation from 54% about 23 about 5 years, and the middle class are saying they get 3.4, about 3.8, 3.4. Inflation now you can't just say the Diablo about 4, but the rate at which are. In Kebetu to name a mono. And no, and I let him say, we put some cap on it. Yes, sure, fine, we'll be able to be an enam, and then maybe be an enam. You see, from 17, and that by year they do 10, 11, and then maximum 12 crop on that. Just look at the difference. It's important, uncle, be used to 170,000. Then, and they're $10,000, you know. And now we use 120,000. It is only power we say, no. The savings are the most important. No? It decides to carry or plow back into the business. Or be expanded, business expanded, or be created employment. I'm a amount for the human being. It's a material problem, like I said, a human being. Who are the MF? Or more coins, or be fat, amount for human. Our critical services. Critical, that's a pretty word. Air health, any other emergency services, in a bit to make it a amount for. But I'm not going to say, see, yeah. We'll update more buffers, more reserves. Not so, you can now And the name may be a one fine, you know. You build a new economy, set of finance, Mr. Kaino, for growth and job creation. It's even okay, so you see a year, commercial car bypasser. Can you pardon the form more Sakwan Wiso? Sababi say, I said, you can pardon the other form of Sakwan Wiso. Big push, I said it 2-3 years. I revenue, I do all these rules. No, so contractors, a benny, Jumaye. Aman from the form, we don't know how to say, any animal rent any Maya contractors engage you more or more yes, Edgemano. So, directly and indirectly, you know, you are creating jobs for the people. It is as a job somewhere here. The jobs are there. You need to make policy choices, right policy choices that's all making. If you are saying in a day, once you said, I buy no deal, see, I yesterday, I, Mama, set a nation address or can say, who exit the IMF program when the time. It's you. And truth is worse. Yet me as it may me say I won't say DNA bit in my year sustaining your expenditure. DNA bit in my year to spend within our budget. Then can say by year elections. It's a beer you be could be a no request about be a mess then you attend it to abre any budget line dear back. So the IMF when it can post IMF a year program, the rest of me when say I saw is you know. And they say, show me. Should Coco board, Ababa Moboye. Or why Jibu said the Bussard was on Timinchia, and Ababa Minister of Finance. In terms of you know, and they say, manager, they say, come boom, they say, come boom. They say, collapse, and they say, collapse. No. So, see, opinion, we have to fire the person because they are there to make profit. They are there to make sure that the institutions are working.
2: Answer your best chance, you my pa IMF and penny for you, dear Magana, a yet tip of a best and watch. No, my young shabby, I shall see ya. Now, okay, say inflation above from now. So, me, my mea, what try dear with Jom sister, near my boy yet denim. And may not making kind crata now with the PM wanting Sophia Bank, you know. What's this here and your sick as same Jina Pono and what dear Bem, now so you and shut down 10 count.
3: Meaning, people are not paying attention. And our propaganda, so our system. The entire America said, end of 2024, what they all about now, could you? Not a mobile ASA. And not a mobile ASA. And one now, Tony say, and now Tony say, a bro, and now you say, bro, who are queer for a social winner to Fumpono. But I never broke back, you say, and I broke back the Bible, you say. Or more, would you have grown, mom, no more, say, more investment, you know. And as a man, yes, you can see a monthly Miss Uncle for me. But who here in now? Who could Bruno? Wouldn't send a barber for it? Yeah, my mouth for propaganda and Anton Che, nature the rarity on the ground. That I'm Petro, who feel okay, no, you are saying. And no, you are saying. It's a book I just said, I reflect here. I don't know what the person is talking about. That time I come back with the loaner, I had 33-34%. And then I back rate, I say, who could you loan, I say. The reflection, baby, you. And I again for the FSU. I'm also cut a cut yes, it can be. Meanwhile, so no, we are benefiting. The market can you know, young could jump could be sad, the boom, and 2024, and yet, say, I the same prices, sir. No matter, sir. But if we are just being fed with propaganda. It will be a case of Ghana idea, you know, I say Ghana idea. But we know. So one case of personal economy. So budget, and now the could jump. And 2024 ni ene, se difference ni ma. O fellow cab, this is an apetro an auto, and ni ene, difference in him. A lot has happened. It is a bani adene enya umi enka, se ye bibiso na ekwe iya umi enka, na enche a bani nkuna no enya mo. But on the day, when you go to the market, they will not ask you, you're NDC or MPP person. It is a lot is happening. The big culture will say, inflation in reflect here. And your propaganda now, you have no opposition for that too, from a mono, and nobody else who can be. But you and I know, Senior Master, sir.
2: But we are not seeing China now. No, January 2026, Mikai Seneman Penny Car, same bitch, Ghana for same. 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Fund an idea. Yanka see a new one more to Quanta by name. Policy idea by instrument near policy coordination instrument. Not me besides a no coin band so and a buffer so a CSC a sicker same Jinapong.
3: Almost, Benoka say. January, I'm in Washington. I attended another general meeting of World Bank and IMF. just 3 weeks ago, we sat in the spring meeting in Washington, the same thing. The banks are chasing the country to buy back the expensive loans because nobody expected, so within this shortest period of time, no, you can turn around this economy. So the investor confidence has been restored. They want to do business with us, but they want to use IMF to do this. This IMF, you know, I communicated to them, say, all the indicators are positive, any artificial. These guys are doing something right. So we can do business with them. We can invest in the economy. It gives them comfort because we invest in the risk portfolio. Returns are not here. No. In this IMF, no more this kind of communication, I tell you, say, this country is doing well. So what is your communication? I'm saying the investors are chasing IMF to invest in Ghana, so they want their backing. So when you have the backing of the IMF now, it gives you credibility, say, communication out there better on the table, any paperwork. But on the ground, we are doing something right. Into this one, we are non-financial. We are partners as a nation or sovereign country. You contribute to your quota to IMF and everything. And they have a technical people who are with us, even under previous administration. They appointed somebody to just monitor the activities of the government. But we are not appointing any other person. But the whole institution should what? Give us that kind of comfort. And they say, investor, they are no Bible here, Juma. When we say, oh, in some IMF, we can lie on them because they say, to the head, then the same institution, may bail them out. They say, well, culturally, say, Ghana, aging a year, business, we have no doubt whatsoever. Into when and comma, you know, Modi, you are non financial, you to be called GCK then, and they're from home. Because IMF, no, they themselves are so satisfied, and they are surprised that within this short period of time, no, yet my tenure run this economy. I am making gains. It is the time to build a new economy for growth and job creation.
2: Metu wasi edia na chese ye kwe ye ni mnu tipo bese mwachi ya na wumu susu edia ma gana mpeni ufosi ye ni soba ni isi kase mtu tieno ya beshasi edia ye jumana.
3: 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So state institution akwa jebo siya no wantiment ya ayye gana ane ya akwa jebo siya no, it is the debt will be part of our public debt. And on abandoned a boon any goose where a body where the core energy settle live, Quadia Bosnia, and they get fun, a Quadia Bosnia, a cocoa board, a Quadia Bosnia, or Biaja Bosnia, be out there. But all the day, no, a tiny moment to venture, meaning about a couple of dead to home. And the honor of Mutra is a young for you near them and go home.

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1: 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You see a true biaka, some bekaya. Ain't in any uncle from this context when you are propaganda. But 2024, na, you're the fusion. Na, Sabi, at this will be your real bonu, or you to words who force will worry when your infection is old. Near Tina Hana, man, who are Tony's infection, a conemum, then someone I efitano, a Gianni won't mean a fear no of the Nina Swati. Son MPP a beja is a casami. And today, GDP for 8 years grow 5.6. Now, so in 2016, your reserve, any now, cost primary balance, if inflation pempen so a ne amabokɔ so ko do 54.1 no na sania be do 22.9 on kwado akɔ se 23 is almost the same entini asika sam asani afa 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approval level ntini wo mo three segments me kwa na vis wo mo di executive say na wo so wo mo di staff level what you say ntimo miansa no ne awie mo mienu a akye say MPP aban aye discipline ye sika sama hyehye asate asiye ye kwa so we need to get this thing very correct and right. And this is how the economy has been built organically right from 2022 or how by MPP Ababa here restoration near Magina ye fiscal discipline near dear. At was wabesi near dear yin yanom so by at force and so bo mumma de say on the consolidated sadieno and the sadness or canon. But the bear propaganda dear no human no one because cocoa board no can you buy a canal and near mammy and ma cocoa board you know how case here. Hey, we are still saying, yeah, so the interest rate in the government means we are 10%. A jumping, a corner about 7, a jumping, and be a 30. So, I'm back here, we are saying, it's a moon seminar. I dare say, how I can say, yeah, my yeah, domestic market price, no, world market price, too, so she said, yeah, two women, and we are, I do how about two women. And to me, I'm going to say, no, I'm not propaganda, I'm reform. Because, yeah, see, I dare, I told climate or poor woman, I do a cry or born in, sorry, I told climate and cobble. Baby, we are seeing now stay could do yana. MPP are making me gin a mumma or may and nipa kura wuka say. Ya man hunty or how that is saying ya dear Kim Kuyan must only LGBT nigga say Faber can one more time, you know. And baby, at the Ghana could be saying what can you see to cram at Wasson, so we say. And to be a Ghana, Quan Anima. I just want to be a one about Tina, Quay, Chino, Miss Robinson, what was. Let's talk about it that way, rather than propaganda now, oil. Because about employment, whether IMF, am I full fiscal independence, said one person in my ear, and I'm a family, or my nankasa, your job space, are congested. Any people over 100,000 a year, survey, tertiary level, and we buy 10% pen at that period, 3-4 months. Into a minor economic challenges, and you're open, and you're resilient. Your fiscal space, you're bad. Your tax, you're doing every year, no? If you be negative effective tax rate economy. Sanya di energy. Tiki aji na every year na ya busiyan. 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Ni ya independent of the foreign economy. We are 12 years this propaganda, they are MPP, they are MDC. MDC, they are MPP because 2 million per year. And you know, you're not going to fall in. I think there should be a paradigm shift. I think the politicians are also here to
0: honorable, I am why. 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
1: 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It may catch you say, in case I buy rain at you. But I have a son, I have say you see Casamo Dada. It's a fact. Let's face it. Because it will be not, you see Casamo in economy in our fatten back up the growth. May it grow 0.5 as a Saturday, we are seeing it grow negative. Shay. And then people are betting message say, yeah, you have heard the over, me and me, Dr. Atto Force, when you're young for. Nini apaya na mepena sem. Ono ane sempo adeba apale me mekati. Watuwa woni buku mi se time MBB fini sono. Na ye grow 5.6%. 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Na bafo mwa medru be 60% ho baby. And Ukrainian IMF be shia yeno. Niye wo 10 months of reducing our debt to GDP to about 40%.
0: Honorable Rieba, my young nurse and commander, where the sobrenny shanty and for once you say, now, deputy ranking member, finance committee, or my gun, I'm not sure if you was some, Sam Rashebe, the new one, shares about some precious honorable seven amwas, the canny acquire, yan in the bonk away.
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0: Anyumre no nsia kasebo ena ne bra so se ye de bra mo peace 104.3 okay 101.7 neat 100.9 your ship house ewo Abeka Junction Accra Kumasi hello 101.5 FM eno ewo edum despite tables and kasee no emu 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
2: Ghana has an insurance coverage estimated at 66% as at the end of 2025. This still leaves about 34% of our population without coverage.
1: Na honorable Sam Jata George any abina osiasari onsi honorable MP said ye ene empenize ka tuma mento ano kasa pa de senke ye blows ena na honorable tifo mienu e toto manman wo mo ho a kabana de obi ano apapai
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2: Ghana has an insurance coverage estimated at 66% as at the end of 2025. This still leaves about 34% of our population without coverage. Besides, the NHIS has been focused principally on curative care with very little attention to preventive care. To mop up the remaining population not covered by the NHIS, we have recently successfully begun implementing our free primary health care program. By removing financial barriers to the most basic and essential services at the rural level, we've ensured that our citizens in the remotest regions of our country also enjoy access to quality health care on par with their urban counterparts with an eye on preventive care. And we're grateful that the WHO, led by Dr. Tedros Ghebreyesus, was among the first to congratulate us on achieving this significant milestone.
4: And you could see a Ghana man penis excellency John Dramani Mahama. Man penny a man is one man was saying, Nanwa de Tiwanum, and Yanyan in TSC and Mwamapa, USA, what tadi may be mine, was so much trade yahonum now, and Nuna man penicas are watches him. A nipa bears a 5.7 million dear, and which Nanwa de pa, and will be rim.
2: In Ghana, health financing from bilateral and multilateral partners has significantly decreased since 2025. Ghana lost $78 million in health funding following the closure of U.S. aid programs. This money went mainly into malaria programs, maternal and child health, nutrition, HIV/AIDS programs, including testing and delivery of antiretroviral drugs. In South Africa, the abrupt withdrawal of PEPFAR funding has shut clinics, terminated gender-based violence programs, and left 1.4 million people living with HIV uncertain about their treatment continuity. And we're told that by 2030, 9 million preventable deaths could occur due to these shifts. It is estimated that the direct consequences of this aid suspension could push about 5.7 million Africans into poverty by the end of 2026. It is this gloomy outlook for the future of global health that prompted the convening of the African Health Sovereignty Conference, famously known as the Accra Reset, in August last year.
4: Ghana man penny excellency John Dramani Mahama sansem wegina salamat kukwa pente na chua ya wadeye ebe sumye.
0: 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sa wa
3: please, I am on the floor, honorable. Let's hear at the finance league. Private businesses are about making profit, and those profits they pay to you over 8 years at the finance ministry as corporate tax. Policy decision and policy leadership ought to make sure that we took steps to protect the customer. And I'm saying that we, under this reset agenda and under a responsible government, have done so.
5: Minister,
3: honorable, I'm also a member of parliament. Don't do this.
5: Minister,
3: please. I am on the floor,
5: Minister,
3: honorable. Let me make my point. No, you won't heckle me. Don't play sentiment.
5: Chairman,
3: honorable member, she's being unruly.
5: No.
3: You're being unruly, please.
5: Minister,
3: this is unbecoming of a member of parliament. Please.
5: Minister. Listen, you don't have the floor.
3: No,
5: I have the floor.
3: No,
5: don't
3: you have asked
5: me
3: a question.
5: Minister.
3: I have the floor. You will let me
5: Minister.
3: Answer the question.
5: Minister.
3: No, you will let
5: Minister.
3: Me answer the question. No, you won't do that, Abina. You won't do that today. Let me finish.
5: Minister, respect me.
3: Let me finish.
5: Minister,
3: no,
5: you don't
3: have
5: asked
3: what you want to. But you've not brought me here to talk
5: Minister.
3: Down on me as well.
5: Nobody's in that.
3: No, I listen to you
5: Minister,
3: go on. You are listening to
5: that
3: me as well.
5: Respect me.
3: We have asked them.
0: Respect me, give me the floor, please. Public Accounts Committee asetena no ase na ebra saa insinuation koto e no e na onumunyamfo abena ose yesare e ka se saa Public Accounts Committee no e wo ho no enye nkwada agoro bi no omudi no ho e na enye se wo ba betena ho a na media ye ni mese saa na mdie ntino wa ba be keka obo so asem no aso da bi da bi enye ne saa emra e na yadi adwuma e wo ho
5: Minister, you are not coming to repeat anything. We expect you let you land, please. When you come here and we address issues, it is not that we want to talk anybody down. Never. You and I, we go beyond this. It is not that we want to talk anybody down. But Minister, the situation is serious. And that is all the sentiments I'm trying to carry across.
0: Etiwei Ekoso Ewo Public Accounts Committee Asetena Ase William Gentu and Wadisamani Ebrehe.
1: I'm so far away from KCBSC. I was a via Savinso. 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I will Western Norfolk. 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
9: Today's release is historic. For the first time in Ghana's history, we are able to produce comparable multidimensional poverty estimates for all 261 districts consistently over multiple years. It is a major milestone for Ghana's statistical system. Poverty is not only about income. Multidimensional poverty means that people experience several forms of deprivation at the same time. In fact, a person may have little or no education, live in poor housing, lack access to clean water or sanitation, struggle to find decent work, or be unable to access healthcare and other essential services, are able to live healthy, productive, safe, and dignified lives. This is why multidimensional poverty matters.
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4: 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After Yera Isaac, I don't go on, you're a Rashebe, Jenny, Bogatanga Central, Baton Pesia, so Cassaye, Nedia, what did to Jenny? 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
11: And I don't think that Minister of Finance in the constituency and the district now unemployment across Rosa. And the test is not there. And yes, we're in our parliament or chamber, we're debate, and now we're statement, and now we're in the submission, sir. What are the rights?
12: These findings are highly relevant to the work of parliament, where we are coming from. Parliament approves national budgets. We oversee the public expenditure. Parliament ourselves will scrutinize policies and programs, and Parliament represents the communities across the country. Therefore, any work that seeks to measure the impact of these deliverables are very important to the work of Parliament. The district poverty rankings, therefore, provide members of Parliament with practical evidence to advocate for more effectively for their constituents and to support fairer and more targeted developmental actions.
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13: How are we are say Econo right now we are kasa about the youth, how we can empower them in terms of entrepreneurship ni SME ni yamano, and especially focus on artificial intelligence for us to be able to have this MOU signed, and where we can as a council no yebe to miabua not just the Ghanaian community but the African community, especially youth, not to see how yebe to mi empower more to learn more about gain the skills that we here to be able to grow and invest in their country instead of probably thinking about migration. It's an excellent thing, and I'm very happy to say National Youth Authority realized the potential, and so say there's an opportunity for us to work together and then bring on all the networks we have more and more expertise, you know, in those areas, you know, to be able to bring them back home and help train some of the youth.
0: Now, Nidia Nechi, Chief Executive Officer of the National Youth Authority, Anu Ura Osman Abdullahi Ayarga Esquire. And so, actually, say Ghana buying energy akonya etise ihupa.
14: Kaya ye implemented program P L under His Excellency John Dramani Mahama. Bakua Eshe Sena Ibeti Mama Mebune Jumane the National Apprenticeship Program. Yeah, National Authority implemented. In addition to that, so under your ministry, no, you implemented a Jumera program. No, I be sure send a mebuni betimenya sika kwa business in various aspects of life. And then yabaha ya signed a MOU with GED. And as a MOU, no, so Ibeti Mama Bua Maya expanded access in terms of funding and training. Because in Sunday Juma, His Excellency John Dramani Mahama said, a person training. Now, in him say last year, we had 10,000, but last year, it may have 14,000. Into this year, it's just a bit may about 100,000. We are making sure that we are training more younger people and more youth in terms of apprenticeship program and other youth development.
0: Now, opening our power on the step of Otene, Emasa, Apami, or Kokosan, Eye, Baby Jet, Asago, Asajan, Kane, Black Stars. And Sahine Asamwajai, Onususu, Ede Nanudisem Etuja.
15: Meda GED has for trust now, Mudi, Shame Moon Crash, Amo, Yemi Ambassador, because we share our more project, and also our more vision now, because we explore globally. And I mean, so we share Nema Maya, Tamame Bobo, relationships, me exposure, me inside, me wa. And if I'm the right person to be an ambassador to bring that business aspect, you know, when you talk about Enyagana and Kwa, India globally, because we share my career, me Bobo. Countries be feel say me so me name the enemy be an between Abuama business also, because Bibia Biano trust is very very important. And a businessman be a big show say Bibia legit. Bibia me so the count no moon say me ye ubia when it comes to integrity navy.
0: San Semin Yenya Jeff in Sia Buadu ya owo Hello FM Kumasi. Eno buwa no Efri Edmonton, Canada, Ebrey.
1: Na waye jumedie bi, ewa Ezinlibu, ewa Jomoro Municipality, Western North. 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Now, Blue Water Guards for no, if you training, Ama, one more, the Aquavia, your crama, your pass one more to Masha, say cry, Joe Majuma. Ama, just a galam say for you, or maybe Blue Water Guards for you, but no matter, assume Blue Water Guards for you, I throw me swimming. No, sir, Tomosan, Sapatre, I told you to be no galam say for you, so, and yes, I get to na galamse kono eso ewai ebai etre enti penifo ye se blue water gas na awom dodo na ewo no ye hia bia kan ho 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2071 honorable Emmanuel Amakofi Bua
16: to show encouraging progress including significant reduction in illegal mining activities along many rivers, increased surveillance within mining prone communities, improved cooperation among environmental and security agencies, heightened public awareness about the dangers associated with galamse and growing support for restoration and protection of polluted water bodies. I have to be very clear about this. Almost every district that we have deployed blue water guards have witnessed improvement in our water systems. The initiative has become a strong deterrent against illegal miners who once operated with impunity within our riverine communities.
1: Honorable Emmanuel Amakofi Bua, Minister for Lands and Natural Resources, and your team, Nino. Now, as a mere worker, ye in a year co atoye atoye tifi, a pia, and fifi, and a sentiment termuna. Yakako ye is when I were hono. Now, ya say, the honorable can ye say, and so then I shall say, tia. Na yung. Afia dan kwa di ebe kwa Western Region. 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Ye ka say, ensu ya niti say. Afia, so mwe.
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17: 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When your bobo ye be and fight and show and free if ye uncle and as a gallon be and soa. Now yes, all best and suit in a good no basoa. And I dear be
1: yo. Honorable says, so they need it. Into where dear O summarizing a man, a tea and I and tea.
17: A yante, yante, a juma of hopa, a see ye become.
1: Appear better as any way. Afia dankwa de ni de yifri Western Region atoya mantamu na yankwe pye yamantamu e obofo Michael Akrofi ewo ho obofo majo
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18: kwa me the value is the same ABR in Swasha fear air to toy and our China air corner and he bet dia and then an assayo and no. A year shall probably see if he a year din suano, a war a year Kufodia and an importemo, a ho and a Ghana water with a 482 Musu, Uduha, a Yasafim, Naka and Bibia Chamuduha out Musa Dentum dem, who say Namu Mukra now send me a near Tantan time, me for number far Kudum Council. 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It's me do on debi and a member say na me fa a ye and yinemu kwano so na me say baby a yinemu uta muna omoton ton namo honum and honso to say kwami mitnaka say
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4: Paint mam in paint you. 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
1: So what's it eight?
4: Was it eight ban progress? Say just eight ban number. But also a way to now you're gone and you know. Also we are at it. An eight ban.
1: 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Aye white ban.
4: Aye white ban. Next eight ban. 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You bet twice in check. 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
21: e wo se mani gie e fe se ma fa Mr. Kill aye be man kasa
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21: tell him hey na ada no fa World Cup sa na so amua me se Mr. Kill ya ma fa nti ma ye be memua case closed
2: me so be pesa me ye be man kasa nti na nya Mr. Kill ni bi wo hia to
21: Mr. Kill our pharmacies herbal and over the counter medicine shops dudua kokulun Ghana Limited is

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